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2: Yo.
1: Open up, man.
2: Yo, what do you want, man?
1: My girl just caught me.
2: You made her catch you?
1: I don't know how I let this happen.
2: With who?
1: The girl next door, you know? I don't know what to do.
2: Said it wasn't you.
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2: Like one specific human trait like a woman could have. What would you like in a woman?
3: Kind and
4: Hoy jueves, escuchas Kaku 105. 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